had his first battle, but something went wrong. Surprise attack killed him in his sleep that night. And so castles made of sand melts into the sea.

ship was passing my way. And it really didn't have to stop. It just kept on going. And so castles made of sand slips into the sea eventually.

Overwhelmed by the percussive power of his own soul that he hid in the shut-eye song. Concentration deep in a dark well of hours. Sweat moving under waters towards some apex of umbilical light. Where he became a mood, a vibration, the resonance of wood. A man made of earth, a man made of dirt and oil and eyes and hands that span frets and wings of flying things. Densities, intensities emerging into cubic space. But what is a drum? A drum is a moon, a drum is a heel, a drum is a heel, a heel, a drum is a heel. A drum is a fist beating, a drum is a beat to bleeding. A drum is the earth, and what is the earth? The sound of a drum, the sound of our souls colliding. His joy was as hard as time. Painful to earn, transcendent in tears and years. He had come in beads and rows. He had walked across the desert from the Niger Bend. But then he fell off the stool and lost himself in the song, hard to mend, the river bend. He had been singing of the zodiac. He had been strumming his steel-strung drum. He had been ringing the bell of his heart.

electrical, be dense with fury, be dynamic, be fierce, be devious, be brazen, be wailing and the weeping. Sometimes he sang so deep that he didn't even know that he was standing on the bottom of the sea, reaching up to catch us from falling. What is a drum? A drum is a drum, a drum is a heel. Jill said a drum is a woman, a drum is the pulse of sex and oil and heat. A drum is the skin, a drum is alive, a drum is the flavor, not to beat, or to be beaten. The

0: This army of weed middlemen and you folks ain't not my mule, but my group I have done nothing but rehearse different crouch positions in an expert of the three-pronged cower and the flanking tremble. Grab my hand, feel my quake. These poems are but a sedative, like Red Cross jobs for rich Swiss blonde.
1: But I swear to you, sir, this ain't the revolution that I ordered. 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

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So come and listen to a schmuck talking about a bunch of random stuff. And if you had enough, if you made it this far, call my bluff. 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See, I'm not what you think, cause you drink and your breath stinks like beer. 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I'm cult, if I wanted culture, I would eat a yogurt. Let me show you how to beef, you can even chow down on the whole

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0: Because Glasgow City doesn't need a zoo. 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

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I know not what it was nor why, for usually I'm quite shy, but from the moment I saw you, I knew that I needed you in my life. From that moment on, I knew that I wanted you.

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I know not what it was nor why, for usually I'm quite shy. I said, let's go back to my place for some coffee. You frowned and said, boy, kiss me body. 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
1: I can't talk good fellowship to you who are gathered here. Too much blood has been spilled. I know from experience it is up to the working people to save themselves.

0: 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So it's been about 3 years since my last confession. I disobeyed my mother five times. I fought with my brothers six times.
1: Anything else?
0: Yes, Father, I stole things.
1: What did you steal?
0: I stole the stereos and radios and amplifiers and
1: How old are you?
0: 17, Father.
1: 17. You've been stealing for 3 years.

0: and money, Father.
1: You stole stereos?
0: Yes, Father.
1: Radios?
0: Yes, Father.
1: Amplifiers?
0: Yes, Father.
1: And you stole money?
0: Yes, Father.
1: In the last 3 years?
0: Yes, Father. I committed 32 burglaries. One was a church father.
1: God's house. Is there any way to get any of this money?

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And they had all arrived at the same building at more or less the same time. And they were all free. And they were all asking themselves the same question. What is behind that curtain?

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And each turn of the earth makes half the upside down beats. Take a turn in the dream songs from the ones upside right.

When the wishes come back, they'll be granted and given. But the time that it took will be a life and a half. So each life that we live is someone's wish from a distance. Each wish that we make, the future won't need to ask. And the starlight that beams through each eyelid that dreams is reflected so small.

Song high on warheads, little jelly tell the tale instead. Midnight Raver said, Midnight Raver said, that's how the legend spread. Yeah, we got the ball on deck, shake us to Bali Mac, shake us to Bali Mac, keep us on the sink, new.